be one and answer for when you say. 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
3: that
2: we found. 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So for you, Ulman, Church and Odifo Drechiri, a son of a hand, a solid.
3: Asafi, a Royal Pentecostal Palace Church, you Kumase, Abripublu, New Krum. 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
2: I fell last caller.
0: Ready any more no pay.
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4: You must.
0: Why am I? Why? Na, Master Yami assumed you know more than you must. Na, Openi, a radio whom Busuka Sassman is ready. 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Now, a mamma, any money you do
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0: Oh, hello.
3: Via Royal Pentecostal Palace Church, you come and see a republic new crew. Obiti blow new crew, Nayan and Adin say be a wedge lama in near Chile, Debbie.
0: Hello.
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5: 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I said, I was sending my new picture, but Papa, my bonfire, yeah.
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0: ye mama mi akwenya so etimi am wano
3: number no fa number no fra direction ye de be ma ntimi de number no e to dwabo modin ase wo be twere number no ato baby number no e 0538 52 52 52 0538 52 52 52 52 52 52 52 52 52 52 52 52 52 52 52 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52 52 52 52 52 52 52 52 52 52 52 52 52 52 52 52 52 52 52 52 52 52 52 52 52 52 52 52 52 52 52 52 52 52 52 52 52 nyo ye
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0: Pastor Clement Atakura, Mrs. Sanjay Atakura. Year 2026 and beyond. Safari Wonka Royal Pentecostal Palace. Okumasi Bruni Crew, Abrepo Bruni Crew. Canada and the Panam PB Japa. What do you say? Don't work or don't. Enemy deep for so never be a name be a. We are CBO to me. Each man of a club. I will tell you, Mamma Chaku, fish maker, fish maker, in your man of a club. I will see us, I believe you do, you man. I good morning. Papa, me more ready for you to win us. What the matter number, Papa, just a little bit. Sorry, I have a command the morning, which you know, and I just come with your babble tears and affair. The engine, the morning.
1: Link in the ato WhatsApp status. Now the bin so at the ato timeline. If I just say like it be my main so
2: like
1: let's subscribe to the page.
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1: Yanko point so a dini the evangelist I will see. Group will be an awoman and it any abrasimuno. Emma nya quadro or far phone or the be to group ya. Wow bo command the morning biano. WhatsApp status no me patch of a bit over Mrs. Ya. Na o WhatsApp channel la fe bit over Mrs. Ya. On yanko pon shira papa. Na on yonke CSA on so o yanesa. 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And now nasem so ebesrabe. 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
2: Enfriensa.
1: 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If we are seen ye diakon. 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Many people are suffering. 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Hold that fast with thy hearts, that no man take thy crown. 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And as a pastor Desmond and ne asafu bibinya samwa, nane members nina kudinechi. Yen she ye and a baby radi de biano. You'll lose your crown. The reason here Radeka Satcher was a Satan, baby, I know Yanko Ponteno, a ho and na Satan, a Radiaman in Sese, anonosubo. 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I need the Yanko Ponamasuka say, be why you're in for Yanonka. Oh, who na on Pesadi and Yanko Ponsi, Diaman and Mano, Yanko Poma and Sabeka. Ente a Quebiera or Peso, you. 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She had ye, Moses no yan copon and the yen century, ni bebri. Imagine, and penny fool baby said, Denka. Or yet the
2: opportun
1: the opportun film
2: just
1: and go on to the same could be boom. Ned your Jordan and suffer a
2: warning
1: on Pepanis onqua. Moses is brave winina. Naman ye winina. What the Benny Perfumoa? No Moses a loosening crown. Abra Moses a year and knew a prophet a woman young copon, seven a tico pain. Oni uradi nyanko pantena se for 40 days and 40 nights. Wanumu nsonu wendidi. The glory of God etima falling on the certain man called Moses. He threw Moses and he saw Dani Moja. He won plaques a hodo. He crow bako. He sum a kofa. He hai a kofa. And senchenia hodo nina. Na de ye this. E ye. 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Bible no kachere ye ewo the book of Numbers chapter 20 and verse 12. I say, because you believe me not to sanctify me in the eyes of the children of Israel, you shall not bring the congregation into the land. Just imagine. Upon a juma wiye yenina, Moses no nyanko pon nanti more than 40 years. 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

I'm going to go to the hospital.

and coupon a bum mono connect to mammy, what they far, far funny say, Emmy Fono, far funny Kutawati, a dream may be an air castle born seven or born seven. Your bomb pious, Emmy for your coupon slammer. 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
0: Ode Churro said, this year owns me a testimony.
1: This year owns me a testimony.
0: Besampa ya yebo nyina no obiamani gidie so esere se afi wei owo adansia hodo esese odema ye. 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

The Ojidia Kwansu said from January, you won't pay me. The Akatra Bosumin in the Afina Kada Yenimisa, what do you car? What the car dance, yes, I said Bosumu way, and the Bosumi Akadia, and before say, you best see January Muno, as a so be cut a seed of testimony. 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O baby as a se o baby berime bin kaso be warani da. As a se first time. As a se first time. Use a so baby ni so. Ebi awarian inti maso this year. Be proposal ni betuma maso this year. Be me be away serious of pa. Yes. Every time I catch you, I said this year, propose a bit of a

0: with goodness.
1: Let my ending,
0: let my ending
1: carry greater evidence,
0: carry greater evidence
1: than my beginning,
0: than my beginning.
1: In Jesus' name. O sea sofura de.
0: O
1: sea me akedi enemy.
0: O sea me akedi.
1: Menya dance ya.
0: Obia
1: be uno.
0: Obia
1: be uno. Obia be uno. Obia be uno. Vampire.

0: surely there will be an evidence.
1: Amen.
0: Amen. Whatever that I say, it will surely come to pass.
1: Amen.
0: By the grace of God.
1: Yes.
0: Yes.
1: Yes.
0: Yes. Yes. Yes. Yes. Yes. Yes. Yes. Yes. Yes. Yes. Yes. Yes. Yes. Yes. Yes. Yes. Yes. Yes. Yes. Yes. Yes. Yes. Yes. Yes. Yes. Yes. Yes. Yes. Yes. Yes. Yes. Yes. Yes. Yes. Yes. Yes. Yes. Yes. Yes. Yes. Yes. Yes. Yes. Yes. Yes. Yes. Yes. Yes. Yes. Yes. Yes. Yes. Yes. Yes. Yes. Yes. Yes. Yes. Yes. Yes. Yes. Yes. Yes. Yes. Yes. Yes. Yes. Yes. Yes. Yes. Yes. Yes. Yes. Yes. Yes. Yes. Yes. Yes. Yes. Yes. Yes. Yes. Yes. Yes. Yes. Yes. Yes. Yes. Yes. Yes.

0: and joyful preparation.
1: And joyful preparation.
0: This year.
1: This year.
0: In Jesus Christ's name.
1: Jesus Christ's name.
0: If I say do somebody now, wow, we are bad now, very much. Oh, how are you? When you did your son, I mean, came now, place with you, or maybe otter. So, be our one otter. O dear, place with your altar and so. Na akase Eurade Jesus.
1: Eurade Jesus.
0: E wo musa.
1: E wo musa.
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0: E so be ware me.
1: So be ware.
0: O ba bia nyintu.
1: O ba bia nyintu.
0: E so be ware me.
1: So be ware.
0: Na so afi we.
1: Na so afi we.
0: Me ditu wani musa. Bua me.
1: Bua me.
0: Na menye kunu.
1: Bua me.
0: Bua me.
1: Na
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And this is our inspirational song of the week coming from the psalmist himself, Tomete. And he calls this one Nyagidie. 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If you say Nyankopon to me at the end, Bibia ni wa radin to me nye. Whatever He promised, He will surely do it. Bibia washe humbo bia no. 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Eti Nyagidie se o Nyankopon be. This is our radin Nyankopon to me at the end. This is our inspirational song of the week coming from Joe Mete. Good morning, welcome to Angel 96.1. This is your Angel in the Morning. Your friend Nana Kwame Ajie Bosheng. Ano points near sensuishi. 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And the 10th day of the month, September, in the year 2026.

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That is our hope, hang on to it. And Ghana nkomo beba so, and we will talk about education. Ghana for our Moko resolution centers. I hold a kwamba and number for so many schools. Eddie Amo Emma. We will talk about education. We have a special guest in the studio. And then, Ebebon Komo, Dr. Ade Amanfo is a special guest. You need to be doing company. I have a kwamba over for so many school. Eddie Amo 18 for so banner report to a senior high school. School bang and our all group. We will talk about that. The emphasis that must say, you are Nimako Collins, Kamoga, Nimano, or Safo Manfo. Kwesi Skyface, Archery Technician, and the rest of the team that are now no pay any edit media in a day. Because every day, once and now, a fear at Chia Brodia, the finance minister, and they will be black now, our bono. Blinking Casa, cash room, once a gold, ne diamond, near Dinabo Bonbosuano pay. Mr. Wajeda Costa, always giving the inspiration. Good morning, and welcome to Thursday.

0: 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you call for credit that won't be a Roman who that won't be called. Nancy, when I'm said, you woman see, Mira Harun, I drew so I jet bread. Man penny in and when you swam made him go. 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It is yes ye and no goose for a yeno. It's one yin to the beer at that. 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
1: lifestyle is changing we're getting a lot more people with hypertension indeed the number one driver is hypertension so and most people are not aware over 70% of Ghanaians with hypertension are not aware And those who are aware, only a few of them are on medication. And those on medication, only a few of them have their blood pressure controlled. So this is what is driving the heart disease. This is what is driving the stroke. And also this is what is driving the kidney failure in Ghana. That's why the number of people dying from these diseases are increased. But the risk factor is silent. You don't feel anything when you have hypertension. And so people can go around their activities, daily activities, without knowing that they have very high blood pressure.
0: Watch us, yade. Any additive reaction is a sense. You're near, hypertension. So I'm going to say, I'm going to crack a match. 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
2: From last year, we share Juma Siasa together with the education director. We made making sure that across all the schools, the normal training about books, pens, the pencils, no, we can only an answer to the black at the way of working. Also encourage them to follow our energy. And when we come, we don't just look at the other students are more around to Yemeni be more. And also an opportunity I take to share the state of the school. I started the semester. 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
0: Abain crutch penny we ya pe and a woman shia at an aye wa honum penny a wada wanomo ano. 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
3: My first day at school. Director Bia Asadri. Any this Ghana Education Service. Yen policy. Se every academic year. Starting of every academic year. No. Ewo se ye visit every school. 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Sometimes ye will be cry edit chahu. That will motivate them and encourage them. Me de bia omu it mi abe school. And as omu any age school. Very good. And there ye call, ye start to awishi tete. Ye fee honu, na ye call a new market. Ye be school for prokra wa kaswa ne market, new inside, new market. MC na da rumon wana waba brede dino. 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Apart from that, if you walk on new school, binsa, new town, actually new town, Islamic base. If you honor, may I buy St. Peter's, who pay my St. Peter's, which is schools I have. Now, you're calling, you know, in your mabacum, you know, be a day they say and no na teachers no ehia MC mu abo onpa
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4: Telling the pie, who crew man said, to see him say, well, modern world, BBI technology, and a BBI network, and a DBBI. I don't know network in there, a name wire crap. Won't you mean your call? Won't you mean your BBI? And a crew man, so some man, you know, a boy, Mohammedi, or me, Juma, to Mentus, if your crown will be in a costume, a bibo, a crowd, the scammer, and say, Yejuma, over Frio Crana, network in Yejuma, a chunk crampono, but being said, yes, cano crano, who the Jane, and see a Jumano Crayana, branching Bibri, Yeluso, more costume, because we'll be. 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
1: Alhamdulillah, and a pay Yabako Fiako Dinkomo and Black Princesses of Ghana, our women's under 20 FIFA World Cup on Okoso, our my friends of Poland and Ghana in our first winner after see a first game near Lucia, Editia Club, or my friends Ecuador and Ghana, HM and Summer Korea Republic, at the Academy Ayabako, the Ghana Football Association President, Mr. Edmond Simon Nkrumah Okraku, one of Eka Sarifa, Game of Samson, a Black Aya Queens, manager of friends at Kemlas, Bioke and Eka Sarifa. National football team ambassador, your friends a baby jata samwajana. One also ekasa hard to fork with timino adieno niema ya diagu and sambi sisi our hard to fork the duty senina and the Bremo Jumadi also had a formal game this weekend against a BPN Ghost Stars and a duty seno Eba Bremo Tita Muchuku.
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0: 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Industries afe me pachomo services available no a free estimation me patcho mo yedi acho free technical advice engineers ne ba wo mo cho sa dyna plan we and a star we was in a chance we a color we and a type we and a ebo am dyna and at my fa wo mpe we and na o pa fa kuma sia say every single corner wo to CBS ne ma wo mo edi guka mo akwa kwaja free and mo mo government project and individual project mo pa a losing at me e dey complete mo project no a CBS Supreme Roofing Industries no wo mo and make come for at me at the Emma Wajmadina so I feel me Roma Mose Mua Morane a herbal industries any idea friends or restaurant more boxes and bottles at my package more product no Munu and any Munu no a CBS Asana Opa Wumpa Opa de Mepato Mokumas Aja near industrial area a NM Nana ASCC Asordino a Honor and more or fresh CBS and Penny for a 0246-514-855 0246-514-855 and answer 050-235051 0050-235051 and CBS and Pani Fosse and I would to me passport to pa ewo kromo ase no enko amemfa sokwa enko nkoda no 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
1: 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Now, Unim, sir, a yes, I yana, a Kubas, O Run and Jim, and it has a year Rotary, a Jay Balonto, and the city, and I say, Yano, on Sena, and your beer, the Masam, sir, and your Venice Junior, and a Jay, a yes, I want to know, and the city, and also, and a Kubas last minute, no, and no, and some Latin Dania, and my Nomasu Etimia Koso, Unim Mamina. 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Sema, if you are bad, this are so you know, and some letting me a tutor. Now, says Oka Champion Signal, Games and Run. 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etisabe so no and so etime je sa word no edie si ni naso So I know, and it just a handsome flick, no. And somebody at Twitter, yet the one some known. I dey met him for. Emma must met him at the Anra. Me catch a bus of force of Muyeye. And I'm say fan of supporters, no. Omu edin some moon bruta na Anra. Sat timer, a yet game no assas here, Altas a bassa, as Sanugum Srono, na a yet fan of supporters in so Edu Manon, the Ensu Essi Bassa, as supporters in Sino Omu Diomatem, na a Dumrebuka Barricada, Omudia Jem, and no Aya Stadum, no, Massa Omu Domunsa Brumusa, a deda, and Ratanon, Etime Cosino, Meteocracia say, O Omu Edia Twitter say, supporters in on, racially, Omu Abusu, a yet. Bassa and from the supporters, I'm saying, number four, abuse, number four. As I'm guessing you, I need to know, yes, a Bassa force over video, sir. Omen Rakakuma, a yes, UFA, now UFA himself, Koba Sabia. Omo se friend of supporters in Edin Samunu dia and the Omun Chumaso Emmanuel Mason Tentimi and Koso and no at as a Barcelona Omu came and no etime Koso and what a PSG so as a Kama Kuma Kunsia Emma Slovan Bratislava Omu etimete Kenimbako na Ayaya Turen and a coachy and no at as a Satima and no Aya Slovan Bratislava and rather Dembele Ebo two goals and my team non. And what you know, a yadasa Ferran Torres, Ebo Hattrick, Edima Timno, Nessa Ayanum no, and Abakun one of the so Fabian Reeves, order the Bakuni Sosumani a six, and it you know, Omotete, and no Aya Slovan Bratislava, Emma's I game the Echo so, na Sisia Mekasa, Oya Piazzi, Omu Abakosemwa, Omu Masha Ghost, Aya Totua Pano, Sisia Mekasem, Ayadasa Dembele, Ababa Tosu, and Pre, Makumaku, and nine. 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Na Omu Cotinon, Ebona Basso, Altasano, Aya Luis Enrique. 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Munich team, no, or more account to Clausa, or some official Metimate, and the SC Omunasuno, and your team was on the Twitter, your sinful man is a name Arsenal team, the Aqua Way, and some Equase Cabaco, Emma, a Napoli, and Timiante, Martin Odegaard, and a true Saturday say, was a four goals. Aye, this season, Eddie, I'm asking a team to our form. I just say, Anya Kichako, and Ramso, Aye, Mikaela Teta, and some managers, Kevin De Bruyne, Omuya Gemnon, Omujina Wadin Komosa, Emma Nomasu, Etibia Kosi De Bruyne, Eddie, Teta, Oli Krim, Refita, Hey, De Bruyne, or your storm of Ruta, and also Liverpool, Ebo, two goals, Emma Atletico Madrid. 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games to crab across the crown or no, a bit to miss your kind, Eddie Amatimna, Yadunwa Samnon, Eddie Twitter, Whisked, Eddie Local Stories near to us.
0: I wish you a paya, Casa Bismillah, Rahman, Rahim, Allah, Akbar, Yashasia, Ayan Samanas, Eddie, a free medium of sports and club on San Reggie, and a medium at the office of the president, President John Dramani Mahama, Etimi, MT donation, and my medium at $30,000, Nanra, medium at Timatima confirm, Sir Amatimaka. 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Now, one more chance on Betmar, no Betme, our overturn deficit. Mediama Etnafe, Elusu 1-0 football. It is full of uncertainties. Yasha said a tactical brain behind Aya Mediama team the coach Ibrahim Tanko, Webetme Asasanyama, not the likes of Fatal Aya Suleiman Anamo, Yus Mubarak Anamo, Afeboya Fence Etta Dogli, and Aya. 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I am Jamandama Media Matimino, now Opania Fanasa, Nano, I am Mr. Moses Samapaka, one of the Fiorentino Paras of Ghana football, and Yama Etima Quedaman, a Sansa investment at Mediama, Etima Yamudi 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Nation South Sea. Woman so etna aya cross posted them on Sunday at Monsa of FC Diara. Aya for my friends aya Mali. Nan the nation's FC manager, your friends Zlavko Lugarozic, et me at Komo was in a problem by Kopa. Aya sa Oba Africa Eddy. So Bena striker bet Majinamusa this season. May mount 15 to 20 goals. Aya diabakwa Eddy. A diaba consider sana boys ya. Wadu omutu kwan echo PMO. Awa my friends Mali no be awa. Ne first time cry when your passport. I don't know. Ne first time I water fly. Tima tu kwa nina aya deba kwa de pressure ebromo na after so mu tu kwa koba na boys na hu se sadia we ina se nya bibia o pressure bia nimo tina nkopon aroma mo hwe se mu game against bobo kwa France FC Diara gwa mu ebeti ma she game ni ntian sama coach no ed tu jade for lack of goal scorers amwa Africa.
2: It's very hard to find goal scorer in Africa. Even every club, all of us, we are struggling to find someone who can score 15, 20 goals per season. Doesn't matter. That's a teamwork. And then I'm expecting some boys will stand up and maybe to put ball in the net. It's not necessary to be top goal. Top goal scorer. Let's make a team to be goal scorer. And some of them will put the ball directly in. But let's make it very simple. Nation is a young club with the name. And look at it. Maybe 70, 80% of our players first time travel outside of the country. First time they had passport. First time they travel in the airplane, and all of those things plus pressure up there affected us a bit. But now I think when we came home, they realized it's nothing special and we can handle it. And I'm very positive about Sunday game. Even I think boys, they couldn't wait Sunday to come. They are asking Sunday to come.
0: And no air across Zlavko Lugarovic and some of those your tenants is 9 to 12. Yet the details in here and the bit media Abramo Enra, General Manager, Edmund Nation Safety Minister, Aya Kennedy Boati and San Enzo Kasaya, which I'm a free gate and I'm Yarma Sante, and Tibabia will be an open sorry, no room our cross poster of no to me, Aqua support of the Nation Safety, Wamubo Cup Confederations Cup game, Eddie Etia FC Diara, and Anka Create Front Mobile, Edit to Manu, our Jimadina, so now you room our Enra, the Black Princesses, some game. Because our FIFA under 20 Women's World Cup, no, Emma Ghana, it's me, Academy and San, Emma Korea Republic, my no, when it's me, Canada, after the game, no, and I coach Francis Charles Simpson, when also at was in Coma Charles, I say, what's your Enra character by Mabawano, it's me show you after some first game, when we lose here, Edema Equidomina, or Bomba Banabaso, Washan Sanyama, Ebetima Tacos, or Bakoye, Eddie Amagbana, Black Princess team.
3: Today, the team actually really showed up. They showed up with the character that we know they have in the team, the belief they have for themselves and each other, and today they exhibited it exactly how it should be, with a lot of enthusiasm and passion. And they made up their mind that we're going to take this day, and that's why. Pressure is part of it. We don't let that destabilize us. We came here with an aim, and we know from long that we have these three countries to.
0: And I am semi free coach Charles Sampson, a free Nasoyaba, na the national football ambassador, baby Jata Samuajana. One also at was in Common Sonra. We're very impressed about Maba on a performance. And was the Enra Diana was somewhere at the A winning game, Biana Mawana, now Shan Sanyama, a bet me out to Akoso at the Akoye, the Black Princesses.
4: You know, it has been a very sick performance for Ghana and then from the girls. And we came here to support as well. You know, coming here, we came here to motivate them. And then we could see the passion and the determination in the eyes of the girls. And that is what manifested into the game today. You know, so we are here to guide them. We came here to give them our motivation. You saw me throwing my hands all over the place. You know, it's all about when you are passionate about a game. And honestly, the girls did what they had to do to win today's game. And kudos to them.
0: I can't cry for baby just as a margin of Frina Soyapa. Yet they are to my name, our Jamadian or so. Now, your Roman sound from the Ghana Football Association President, Mr. Cat Edmond Simon Nkrumah Okraku, at also 18, come on, watch them all. Sir, and no, believe no, Sir Ghana, Ebetima, we need game, no, Shan, we send no confidence, or check game, we win you, no, Ebetimi, Abwa, Maba, on a confidence, na a subsequent game, wa Yababo, Editia, France, man, Nema, Ebetimi, Aquedema, Ghana, Yentia, some cat, Edmond Simon Nkrumah Okraku, the
5: Well, I'm excited for the girls. I thought that the first game was a very weird one. It completely deflated the confidence of the team. But kudos to the Tinker team for bringing the morale and the spirits of the girls back. And today we saw an extremely composed performance by the team. On a scale of what happened, I'm not surprised they won. And they won convincingly. I believe this will give them the needed energy, the needed confidence going into the third group game. And we're all looking forward to another good performance.
0: And I am some free cat Edmond Simon or Kirk with Frina Soya Bar. Yet they are to Manu, our Jamadian Sanra, a Bobby, no Num Alcobon, and you're now breaking news. I don't feel the glorious of Accra to Folk never said die until the bones are finally rotten, said the managing director of Accra to Folk, Mr. Julius Emunam Melpanino. Yet me as second now from 6 a.m. to 7 p.m. And you said Julius Emunam on one casa at a statement about Vani Facebook poster. What you saw on one and I resign, what you know was a sad decision. Take no very very difficult never more no no no estimate na say na say oya analysis a wetimu say no ba bia duro no e was say o dia juma no to o say dia juma no ana dia to nemo more anya heart to fuck wetimu no ana waja no we say abra bia heart to fuck wetimu no e betimi ato no say ato o monsara friend no we betimi at penny ababa ya juma dia ma heart to fuck wetimu in every capacity na ano na heart to fuck aya ncc aya pr your friend say Kobe Jones and so to us edin come what him say aya very very difficult nemo more o show mo game mo body at bia ni ghost. Now check the current circumstance of how to focus now. And now they have a boy team. And some of Kobe Jones at the Tudra.
6: Some of these stories affect even the playing body, the coaching staff, because we also, last Friday, we were at the training ground to witness the last training for the opener against the coaches, and we saw the camaraderie, the relationship between Julius, the team, the technical team. You know, you realize that they were getting on well, and they have that confidence in him. So when some of these stories come, it affects the playing body as well. It affects their morale. And it will not help us. We played our first match. We won 4-0. And we want that confidence, that, you know, energy to go into a second match. So if you hear some of these negative stories affecting the club at this stage, where we have a crucial match against Bibiani Ghost Stars on Sunday, certainly it will affect us. Not only the players, the supporters as well. I mean, that's this news broke. I've had countless. My phone has been updated by a lot of calls. People, and you can even get it from the voices of the supporters that they are not happy.
0: National Chapters Committee Public Relations Officer, Mr. Kobe Jones, and our ten and car, which him say, I dear Bakua, and more how to focus season the cry. It's not a supporters and po, a Casa Unsa supporters and a DL after say, Mr. Julio Semuna, General Manager, and my heart of focus, Timono, one of a judgment to our Okwa, which him say, next time on a heart of focus, Timono, friend, BI, what about no by your Juma, my Timono, in every single capacity on my friend, say, on my boy Timono quality. Yeah, yes. Seminar EDC.
1: Okay. Nyamia Duma 9:30. Don Summer Dematuman Ebetanasi. I be drafoling in Abeba na and summer a daponosuno. Yeah, the sun semin Edeba. Eme Biasu etimia cause said Ote anankanuna na kwame j Boshe.
0: The listener's priority.
1: Yes, the listener's prioritario.
0: Prioritario.
1: Yeah, what tenasi. Ram kwame.
7: Quality. Namiado me oye pa. Na onzo.
1: Namiado.
7: Bi a e fine.
1: Oh yes, yes,
7: okay.
1: Yes.
7: Okay. Bi a be fine.
1: Nyameti asa.
7: Nyameti mi adi ni na.
1: Oh nyameti. Tumi bi a.
7: Nyameti mi adi ni na.
1: Bi a nsu nyameti.
7: With God, everything is possible.
1: Yes. Udu enya do any tunu so na osum ni ya.
7: Nine.
1: Oye dea.
7: Say a roots of the game.
1: Yes.
7: I say football. Bibi a wo ye bia rules
1: e wo ho ana wo di
7: wo di mra no so pepe pa
1: we dey
7: there be unfeeli
1: yeah be sasa
7: unfeeli e wo game no nti stick to the rules of the game wo be successful but o ye no bia bia de a o we se nipa ni so no nti na ezu be ye nwuna no aye wo be ye hye ano aye se de wo didi se no ne betimi aboa wo so you did say over some Yankopon or any rules,
1: yes, and I'm ready so.
7: Didn't you so? So did he say, oh, God be said, there, my over some one, and also on so on the Mran and she say,
1: and only I say, sir, God's no Mran, Mundisum Mran, so more than,
7: and say, I say, a Bakui instant justice,
0: and only a friend of African Court of Justice. No corruption.
7: There.
0: African Court of Justice.
7: Bako fano bo otun intem.
1: Hey! Ena bako si de
7: ebo ano de.
1: Ukurane se ya.
7: Ebe ukurana che.
0: Eye fast pa. Iti ane
1: de ubiya ti miye de ope.
7: Ah, jesi ye bobo.
1: Ono so diene na ya ne hunu.
7: Na ya no ne hunu.
1: Yesu nyabu tre. Nye se otun ebo na ya ne hunu pa.
7: Tine ye se se ote bonimu. Nye se niye me kuyye mawa. Ya huyye.
1: Yes.
7: Ya ye be careful.
1: Very, very careful.
7: Ya ye careful pa. Because who nim the basu nim to did say be as I read you are smart and now so unqua de so tieti uncle for now so say uncle for but the be and the opi be a unya but you have to be careful
1: and on to ye
7: and a drew be at the last end a ho and
1: now
7: be a beshas yes
1: and
7: none
1: of the DNA who
7: eh she
1: I made
7: the new pa and
1: mummy and fan to young for now. Then be alive, no.
7: Okay.
1: Ebe kuye di amai.
7: All right. Yeah. Ene ye be she resolution center ono. Na ya we onwa omoko senior high school so.
1: Oh, okay.
7: See, tension no control.
1: I say pressure power. Is it problem ben? Because
7: omo e wo
1: complaining.
7: Omo e wo resolution center. Nem so omo ayi overwhelmed. Nem say niema na eko omo so no. Edo so.
1: Say because. Say umunim the number of candidates are registered. And umunim so umu ye school placement na so munyana wo system no.
7: Aha.
1: Ndi minim why umbe overwhelmed about the situations like
7: because what is happening so where the ministry statement omo e de aba. Na ohe the free Ashanti region ekwa eno from Ashanti region KTI ho na ho eno omo de aye resolution center no. Your PK reports be brief. We were chese. A grofo bi eni namu. Ah, utuye si kamana. Now, also obiti mi abuana. What's a sound resource, no? Amau. Because a few people chasing category A, category B schools.
1: Yes.
7: School, ah, ne bapeno. And no person ne baneko.
1: Eko.
7: Oh. Ah, we eni na eni mse, omo PK schools, no? Ya the resource. Ene PK. Nenzu obiti ebeba. And the results in school na unyaye no. Afei ebe dumre bi no. Na school eye category A school and kai didi se omo eye A bia from A to A bia C, A bia A1 to A bia C6 no. Na afei atrako ebinum kutakuta results bia obekwa kwohimu no. Natchez and call qualifies and call back category A school or no. But yet not all. It may be so adrians anyone who's bit me aye. And I may be no more did you crow for sika. And crow for sika. Because when minister statement now or they buy and what a chess and crow for etimia ura almost system noom.
8: Wow.
7: Omo etimia ura almost system nooma. Omo or town crow for omo placement ema omo. Because a nipa bebre binum de about social media, Facebook, binum de call, no na more my overwhelmed, you know. Say, or school no, ye de kind in a toha. Ave de neze no nasa.
8: Eko school for fro.
7: As ako ye school for fro. Chess and crofo, a wura system num. Home system no.
8: Do you have any system no? A so weak to the extent, say.
7: But Ghana Education Service say, sa we ne war a montention. Or bar coats near there, a was or no. And your mo bar coats na. Coach na Crawford, I am my assistant. I'm a man. I'm in Nimuqua and fast as a sign because me genuinely I know and Crawford. M say Saturday no and what they send me send a ba and ya school. I was here. M's Adventist senior high school. Me wa Sunday. I know as I frame say I dare no more sign way and I dare no sign assistant. Ah, yes, or no, now come will be so be a new baby man.
8: Be nice, sir.
7: Asesan mana yi and the Ministry of Education so ka che yen se emu ba ko entise bia yi di card to Adventist Senior High School na se se asesan kwa kwa school fofra emu ba ko bar code no enye original.
8: Oh, okay.
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8: Asa ke bada dada.
7: Sensitization na ewe hii. On our TVs. Ubo onse e rane ni e un schools no. E kwa ambe faso akwe selection no. Because looking at results ya ebe. Any resolution centers wano omo aso ya yeshe no. E tre se. 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Yedemano. Ntisi ya yedemana. Why ne choose schools no?
8: Edemano.
7: Eye. Parents na bi eko website no so koye dodo na I know say omukọ omuma school num because you know Ghana yeah. Level of you know it omukọ omu schools num nti teachers ni bi ni ade na upload ma omu enti dey kura na nka osen ka resource no ama because na according to the ministry no omu ntimi upload more than 55,000 candidates na no omu ntimi upload omu e wo system no so enti no omu twen and one more day additional day back on and son will meet me upload onto the system one more day yes our placement on the year see say placement in our band will be as one penny school
8: by black crime maybe problem they say must say say bia yet me at one idea to a different school about backwood backo and yet authentic and I say and your region tiano no
1: angel
8: sisiano sas different backwood now band so ukas ukus kuma yent me admit you
7: there
8: yentimi admit
7: na bi ti omo so omo de ama cyber security
8: yeah this is what
7: under the Ghana police
8: yes.
7: So omo investigate aha anti bra na omo nso guso omo investigate then let's look at enkra no so a omo akwa kogu centers ahodo no enura e nato greater Accra na nya agro enura e wo ayi KTI asin so na 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school so onya school
8: den na se omo aye
7: mfio omo so omo ba street ni so
8: e wona se yense se basa da street ni so anom beba
7: san kra ni nyina no omo so e ba street ni so enti yen hwe ho asem ne yenka ne se se e bia ye gidi se se system no eye computer placement system no there's a challenge wo ho a wo ma wo se wo solve my en wo mo solve because we need the nka me nyi ni se wo se nka ye challenge my en because first you know yes ni pa ni nim the resource be no kra no wo call most of the universities ni and there colleges of education ni and dey na wo ye obi wa no resource wo hu ni no wa picking schools a ope
8: ope
7: obi a me pe Legon me pe Kean University emra no na wa hwe se Kean University si metimi afa Legon si metimi mfa wo no akono akoy ni process bibia kama ewo ho but o there to be on the safer side no o si ye nyina anye se ye ntwe na resource ni mra se resource no be wi en there kwame age enim ni resource awanya etu akono onim se on qualify for category A schools because your amount we ni nyina se o mo nso a ye from D7 to D9 for no any F9 for no monso de bi kura ye ntimi kura ye placement no kura emamu they know eti ba ne san eno omo asan ko choose schools a okwa complain dodo na ewo ho no omo say school na edo omo to ye no omo mpe ebinum so omo an choose school no kura eti why ne choose schools ne yes ebinum so omo school no kura omo an choose
8: na ne ntira
7: omo so omo choices ho ebinum so say schools na ye de omo eto ye no hwe ne resource a wonya ya o deserve a be a category C school and I say D school and I say category A school. Enti what's here ye D say school ni mano. Because on tia say be on any resource on ya 20. Obi abenya be 30 something. Or the abenya abia category A school to say prempe mo to so what's more.
8: No, no, when you say Louis mo
7: ni adi adi. No, when the resource are then or no so any bebre say any bibi o bebia obi ye manipulations be ni ade koswa. What's all more when omo eye word ma edemae. Enti ehia because omo so mo kwesi placement ti. Be 55,000 I can want him. Omo asem no kra de ye ma so.
8: De omo de
7: 55,000 omo decide ye so omo faili. Enti ye mo omo nko bi ma de chea ministry no esan be kan ye se omo betimi akwa ye safe placement no. Omo kra asem ne de ye ma so. Ebinum so ho omo so de wo pending. A omo etwen. Say why I can form a release resource, you know, and sign the school, sir.
8: Is that correct? You want to be on next month?
7: On the 18th of this month.
8: And now, we need to sign no more.
7: On the 18th of this month. And now, CSSPS deputy coordinator, no, now, or say, I be far more 3 to 4 weeks to resolve this issue. Until now, maybe some who say any ministry target now more at the buy, no. Because Oka deputy coordinator or no ne won not ho ewo incline. Or say a befa omo be 3 to 4 weeks and woman resolve this issue. Tis a befa omo 3 to 4 weeks the HRS 18th target no Emma so.
8: Yaka 8 days so.
7: Emma 10th. Omo so train obi owa schools ni wom say the harmonized prospectus aba. I will be who near my was or to but the bin more is school specifics.
8: Yeah.
7: Ah, school be or why would ya na also taught San ye may be near the account. Inti, yenye, mahunse angel kabunu, say yan we, nyan solve this issue, and then watch ne ya, and crowned the donor ye frustrated.
8: But may
7: parents ni be frustrated.
8: Even when now,
7: and they will end up on the streets.
8: Yen who ye results before. Placement, no. And okana issue be say mau. This time your own resource. Ebi a kwane okono. Onim say grade unyai e yesel school no beti me chusu. Inti se ba na se sa kwasi sa. Na se problem na ni ewom sa time na ni ewu ya resource before. And no one that's womb no.
7: That done. And such a ebia.
8: Ebi kwa we kwa se when kwa e worse than and no kwa.
9: That is the same old Ghana. Yebeko, yebeba. Nothing has changed and nothing will change until we change our mentality. Why? This is an issue. Before some will be releasing Kwalana resource, no. Now, someone make it this these things, I was someone who's oh yeah, leader, not so for or foresighter, which means this is a problem. You bet my encounter. So, dear, I was here yeah, before encountering this problem. A dear, and a leader is no more to my way. A dear, no more to my way. Indeed, you mean nothing with a problem, no? A dear, yeah, you know. Problem or own ye, success or own ye, and them putting measures in place, ye bet me either a break is our problem or horum. But any time, Ghana mentality, no, ye bet na say, my dear, I see ye, a fanny aquaco sinkuna, aquacope solution. Oh, my ben or no?
7: By a same crop,
9: oh, my ben or no,
7: and crop for and so a benefit.
9: We are for a month for a found the
7: year, crop for benefit.
9: Yes, a month for and 13
7: Katie, I was. And Crawford, I could go a Jim Crawford because so bet now so I'm on resolution center. So met now. Or bet now when you pay gooey,
9: which anybody do a go
7: at this video. Oh, when you pay gooey, Nesse, Obia attended to Nehow, Nebanon so a tiffy man pressure than day. Mammy, so a be or no one now, sorry, I no pay your quartina a doomwee. Or no one equatina cajetia were pesica, nor the ababa toto, and no a prospectus no more at the bar.
9: Of us all can do that. Run about was he at Techen Womutim, Womuti at Techen him,
7: or no one says one more Asra Omo, Omo Omo May, and Omo be good resolution center. And now Unya solution be ah. Ain't he or sorry for Chiroa? Now Ubi Adjini Bibi. And as half one also in your quine, a wood system. Omonya kwanya ugura system because system reading the Ministry of Education in a statement in our debate and actually say enkrofo na ugura system num a omo manipulate system no oh to enkrofo dey benefit there be our mine how no there be a create situation enkrofo be fa hu dey anya sika e dey free so and enkrofo benefit enkrofo tuetue sika tuia 5000 12000 a man crow for said a bear, they are chasing the few category A schools, you know, who be a person a co category.
8: The reason is so I'm going to win a banner per se, some problem, and I'm a clear problem if you are. Challenging about Bay West this time. Sanse, Fescabra, Niam Fanco school, because so great, Nesso was a school in our Pabra, and definitely because of say, Abia, when you are 20, near category C. Schools are who too soon, and also making sure say category C schools of your choice. In this year, do two move back could be an abrack. I'm not even sure about the school. No, what you say? Not until I my son, no more in here. Still, na problem, not near womb, and maybe a terminal. Yet, that's what's up, and even quite this time, West. Yen, yen, no, may ye.
9: That is no, may ye.
7: But and they are Dr. Ade Amanfo.
10: Yeah, Barnabas.
7: But Dr. Barnabas Ade Amanfo.
10: Yeah.
7: Be bon komo ewo studios I say you no no ban education dia wa ko levels ni nyina.
8: Okay.
7: Wa kira de sa anso dia kwa ko pie university and over ni PhD it is on education. So and he's a special guest I no bon komo ewo studios I say ni ahwe sa. Challenges ni ade ewo wo ho ni de. For now, Utia is a brie, no, no, so a bit me. I Morgan, me watching.
10: Come, me also.
7: Bibi, I fine.
10: Yeah, Namia, the Bibia Bocopa,
7: the Amiasi.
10: I ain't cheer you for sooner. Come, Uncle Moya, would you answer now? Oh, cassette, ye change systems, no computer placement system. Come, but Jerry said, a way back 2005 and a study. 2005, oh, and it's a 2005, nene, ye were 2026, sir. Should a number of years, sir. Abba, still, be expect the improvement. Now, may share the core objectives, sir. Nay, Jina Hontia, almost say that manual system, na initially you used before 2005. No,
7: yeah, you will school.
10: Yes,
7: I know your mouth, a cut off. And he in him say, oh, yes, near, oh, yeah, BEC, you know,
10: yeah,
7: a be a prempered, you won't even far a 20 encoho, won't even far say encoho, and in a yan, you coaching. A copy pay a copy schools, you know.
10: Yes, now also no more say how crazy woman is. Once I say, Bia, unya grade 8, Ebia now names a prempe grade 8 number foul. In Tadia, and I said, the less number boha, Oberco prempe, no one has a dean a oha. So when ya, we are no one's uncle Conongo, because of our Conongo second choice, two are now course, and San Ebia, we are about a third choice school outfire. Into one of the reasons of my years are a da reason. And almost a more ye bias, say, Bia, unya grade be cry. Yeah, the school ne pay. I know they be foul and I saw on foul. then another reason almost say omo reduce human error. These are the reasons, Kwame. Omo yeah. Then most importantly, omo say relieving stress and financial burden on parents. It's Kwame. It's that reasons here. Mediama we are promoting equity and access, releasing stress and financial burden on parents, reducing human error, enhancing efficiency and speed, and eliminating corruption and favoritism. These are the values are no more the entire almost a system no. Since 2005. Into Kwame reasons where Yabobo Suninano. It has worsened.
7: Nina, that's all.
10: It has worsened. And then the new system cry, Odiabano, Kwame Trebia, Yaya course, if you are offering Ghana Education Service. Even new system, no crowd, Modiabana, time I normal say, or more best chance, see a crown pool, implementing. You would have people, or more Ghana Education Service, or more need knowledge, or more clueless about what is happening. Now, Kwame, I did also say, obey your system for pro, obey your orientation. No, Nipa, Kona, the other nation in Santa Crown, or you're clueless about it. I better not go through the struggles. Or more to be the communicate, be by outside. Or more the bar, you expect, say, some people should know about it. Maybe on one ministry, I did other, but offer now on a crowd, one chassis. It looks like, say, yeah. And Kofobina ABM has omu penipa bi a beka krebi and omu de omu tidi omu yenase. It is our situations where Kwame Ebeko swa ba from 2005 you were 2026 21 years down the lane into Kwame. So once I say the higher you go the easier it becomes and kebet me apply waha because 2005 na washa asia unya challenges into afibia no na usunya de na usunya de na usunya de na usunya de 21 years down the lane na kwa master de no. Kwame Yeti has said, we will be a prepared part 21 years now. Unya improvement. This is a system that people should have mastered on it. But 21 years down the lane, no.
7: we are still going through the same challenge.
10: Not even the same challenge, worse off.
7: There'll be a worsen.
10: Yeah.
7: Because over resource, no, Abanoa, in Crofoa, na Wosenka, Memphansi, about 2023, no, na Enipabe 13,000. And then the system no intimi and foul. 2024 was 10,185 and 2025 na ye 13,000 more than 13,000 let me see. But they say you know any probably 55,000 and our system no a rejected woman. System no reject you because you feed the man on and no and or
10: yeah
7: would you
10: yeah
7: or can't say and say oh my a feely our mass. Omo ebe feli ewo English. Eni won kwan se man placement. Omo ebe sa feli wo both subjects ni nyina anso. Ma e ma omo placement. So you see ni pa dodo a system no ebe yu omo afim.
10: Yeah.
7: Enti na ye record more than 55,000 omo nyina e ba betena fi. Na se nka omo an ko school no ene se omo etifi a. Na se omo ko ye receipt. Wo se wo sa ko ye receipt no ko tro. So won timi an tra. Na che se won so mra in street in you know,
10: so. No umbra.
7: Oh, it is a yen ya hano. Yen ya ya dune se ye plani bi bia de ama the student.
10: David.
7: Yen yen ye bia se ye peso okay se we kra no be ye yina o mon chamas o mon tre e decisiona was a woman abitiki o se si ye we resource ne bay no emsi ni pado do na no omo ampase o mo English no omo mass. Inti den ni beti mi aye. And son, I encountered a crowd. Oh, yes, oh, Muntiman. I say now, ministers, I be a press conference. Say, okay, yeah, this idea says he said, woman, quiet self placement. And a banner, sir, yeah, yeah, theater, you know, yeah, yeah, do not say, being in charge. Nobody's in charge. That's a man, a honored the auto pilot to be, sir, and yeah, Jay Muna and Wyoko, and a crasher near crash.
10: Kwame, that even the idea crasher will be because of my first school week. Me for school we then stop here say the moment I obey your school selection process na we na e bia your parent are now you for now tifia Kwame no one notification say these are the schools are banafa Kwame unyi say no betimi am opportunity to cram waka say and ha no cram na mu ye mistake mu ye say it's very simple as that okoya ya select two schools ni na ma wono na we ye process ni we ya na e bia o guardian and our parent number o de ma wono na wonya notification say these are the schools you selected Kwame baby be brace sa no mu ye no. What form, sir? Amount notifications what form program we now file. In Sebia wo or by a guardian the JT students you say your uniform and answer sir. But do parents number show? Now see you now you see these are the five schools I what you saw. Kwame anka problem we and can solve it be that. But said the work system is terrible. and from 2005 ABC ne kwame yenye ho hwede na yede ni.
7: All right, so and now no pay ebedi nkomo say wo ye parent wo ye garden na say wuti ya stay tuned na ebedi nkomo e dey afasa ayen system yi ho because ho ene ye foundation no sisi ye ntumi anye foundation ye ne se de bia se akura benye school kru ma just wo ye frustrated ye frustrating san san na wanya placement into omo a ntumi go through the system no over here no waje ye chiri die na ne 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the first near your cut off point obinum say when you pass no we wa pass pa na nzo ntimi nkosi ni high school no ye nyesa na ye ma quality no ntimi enkosoro but so where the statistics from the Ministry of Education or no ankasa ni records ni ade ade a wode ba ye no and support us adi because there are over 30,000 schools wo kuruma say ya wo mu ni teachers yo schools bebre wo Ghana ha say ya 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
11: why ane ah, me say in Sosek, in Soko State Senior High School. 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
1: Anka, I want you be.
0: I will fuck what home paint.
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0: you could that a year resolution center 3 days, 4 days.
1: So now Corano Cosco Mamma Mammy and Papa. Wabre o memo was saying who's education, nipa oko school or mine mubia na kwa mo mine.
0: Yes.
1: It's also mine moon at Jinnah.
0: Yes.
1: Tisad bring your parent here.
0: Yes.
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0: Mm.
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1: we put any problem. Uba na kwotre za kwa sete anya actual exams. 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Obi kika bo nya say 40.
2: But when
1: you're
2: school?
1: Why are 27 when you're school?
2: But when you're school?
1: Hmm. 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Na school Ben or Fi? School Ben or Fi?
2: Otusu MTI Ebuakwa Ena Ofenso Ena Bekwai Bekwai schools too Ena Ofenso na MTI Ebuakwa But Ekruku in one Nenzakai
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1: six for the doors
0: yes and you be on be kan hwe eye omo omo de no eye once no yes and sana e te bia se opokuare e fa nipa be 100 na se 100 no ye nyo ma 1 1 1 1 1 1 sana se 600 a e be dru wa wi 9 no so no na bia hwaye ma e tu fa opokuare on fa wo
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1: Ah, now be a yakwe performing an art. 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I was here do quat baby back yet. What
0: yes. Yes, yes.
1: And then I may example say. No fa si be echo fa o onya agigid na nagig nanya bad. And what chase secondary school pe. And ane papa say. Obe me yaya ama no. No si akwara nda wona. Na osi school we no uniform kura de. Wa nche bi kura wua.
0: Yes.
1: Wona.
0: Yes.
1: Ti chinchina etwa so wako. Na mse mate. 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
1: 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Nanny says, couldn't you have in the cotton school any more powerful than school? We obey you, Nanny Swadi Hunu, and you may go at a bachelor dinner. A bab one as in school, Nanny Dean was on our penoka, a uniform local passion, Uncle Shinadi.
0: Yes.
1: Ocopy uniform, I said, Ocopy classmate. A pen number, Ocopy number.
0: Unum, sir,
1: I'm of our numbers.
0: Sir, I'm not bragging right and also come home.
1: Oh, dear, right.
0: Bragging right.
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0: Because
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1: secondary school ko. 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
0: Awo aso ko fin so ana
1: me. 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I hope one of these days interview no. One of the very humble gentleman. Che omra interview obo be chi school atade aba. A chi nhwe secondary. O ko a chi school. 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
0: Uni.
1: A chi school na man ya kandapa. What are you talking about? What do school uniform? I share the back pocket.
0: And no problem, no.
1: No.
0: And no problem, no.
1: Me I would order for Babu and Pussy.
0: Yeah.
1: Okwa sister school. 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
0: Facebook for ne se sound the name ba
1: ah e nyema radio to a de be dia e nyema central market for
0: mhm eti abanyi papa ya ya kan 27 de ogina ye ogina ye I was when your school and is a when your school a ebia na eye error
1: abaji ma me kura menya ebra me and discuss we examination yemfa as a student yemfa exams ehu ayi akora adwen seriously because obi one man ever ready tembia
0: any
1: of tomato questions be one man obi be tuna champion na examination ne question so near me see na see simple kura
0: yes.
1: And it's maybe he'll be resource. Now about says wouldn't be conclude on the resource no there. Me no nyadwe.
0: Yeah.
1: Seriously.
0: Yeah, say entina, entina we no answer cut off point be anywhere.
1: Aso bia.
0: Entina obi wo ha nya 15 so okko school ni bi no.
1: Aso okko.
0: Yes.
1: 15 just adwini nya adwini.
0: Tony akko no be ko school kwa because onim.
1: Last aggregate rising.
0: Where minimum?
1: Say say 999 times 9.
0: 9 2 kaka 9 bu.
1: Let's wabu ayi to cry. 9 times 6.
0: Yeah,
1: right. Unya 99 kwa 6 a. Aye say.
0: Unim.
1: Unya say. Wabu jackpot to cry. Unya say. Can I call Jesus?
0: Okay, baby.
1: I gave Ben Alco secondary school. Huh? 16. Munchenu. 54 last aggregate. Okura be just go. Da bi wonya hwe wa. Ya do come asia. 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
0: Unim.
1: 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Dan ground is in the course again.
0: Ewiase.
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0: chief. 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
0: 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Ewiase bi bia wo bi mu. I didn't say bia.
1: Bibia obi mi say. Obia no lucky bibia.
0: Bibia bi obi, obi wo ha, obi timi ye e, obi timi nye bi.
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1: Ya mu.
0: So ho.
1: Ko curricular activity on ko fa ba na mse ye ne me kwa
0: kwa. 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
1: adwa for
0: me. 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I don't come on school school near the no. Uko university, yo who a year full a year course or ha, or be you.
1: Ah, no, we called on dollar Janias Reno. Sino Montohuana Graphia as well. And yes, okay, dondology.
0: As in a media to be quiet.
1: Utiashi, a hotuna, a San Juman wa, uye, and on Yiska.
0: So, eti, sir, ebia, obedient a raw talent. Eti, sabia, when Nemoan as a school no. When I'm one, that's what you're acting, and that's what you're music. No, when you're that theory aspect in Kakra, when you're a diplomatic way in Kakra, so I can't one. And one, no, why you're Polish?
1: About you, yeah. Your mom's from Rakakra. 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
0: too.
1: Baba, connect, but I'm about. Now, mean to me, I say, me, my human, I'm a tear, man. Chinch and chum, man, maybe.
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0: unim da bi o I will phone be your mutual career path and Momo and Mano. And yet, and Pimpino, a boo how I encourage you. I had to say, Utusu. I quite said, Utusu.
1: Well, when you land, be a bit in your room.
0: I quite said, Utusu, a year and Kuna Maoba.
1: Highly impossible.
0: A year, woman can't say.
1: A yan, and
0: yet,
1: a year, promise you,
0: yeah. A quambus, and yet,
1: quambus, and yet,
0: a quambus, and yet.
1: Kolam kolam bebere ya diomaa kwa diomaa ba omunkwa inti e de gutro ne ya ba hello mama kwa ba wo na o betwisu ya o ya ba na bema hello bema na mama kwa ba wo na wudin ba bi aka safi acha menti wudin no
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1: I was say,
2: you I don't know why. Yes. Well, I didn't also, I want to listen about it. I think you was a baby. Teacher, I didn't know. All the years before the name, yes, oh, my dear. By yesterday, I had no test power. Come out.
1: Oh, carbonic cry. Far from me. What's all chessy? Or mine, a BBS secondary now. Yato apprenticeship, nay, in San Newman Aguno, and am I a Breno. And indeed, it is true.
0: Okay. And now, no, or more a beer or my back one.
1: Hold on, Zonda for the mammy. I want to make. Maybe I'm more about what you mean.
3: Ah, Ali.
1: No problem to say.
3: Ali, I don't want to make a different one.
1: I don't want to see you.
3: Ali, my program on here, manager of a group and general. I'm going to have a minute to be on time because you're in the area.
4: Angel.
3: Category A, category B, C1. Ali, you can't hear. Angel. And you can, in front there. I think I'm going to be able to do it. The more we can be here, the better it is, especially the engines one. Ali, move on to you, but I'm not going to be here. Ali, I don't want to be here.
1: The shadow of a abaji na kazonda
0: fo zonda fo yana making make on masemin just recently no mo eye omo biye omo yi ba kwa no mo to mo nsa frere omo mpanyi ne abam mpanfuo and omo maame na oye siwo no e ka eye Ghana fo eye adwuma wo ho no wo si Ghana ha omo frere omo laborers ni ade ade but okko China ma mo ni ade ade a omo frere omo skilled laborers
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0: omo nsu omo fo mo ho. Maybe we are sending Luciano.
1: And your book in the pen, some
0: bit.
1: On San Yon Nanya, be copot watching now.
0: Now, oh, Sabby, who took quantity see and I want San Juma Omre.
1: Now, but now be sure English, Ako, England, any Bruni, Ako Cabra,
0: Debbie, any
1: Senna 70.
0: Swung. And Sir category A, B, C, near the Adenum. 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Oh, be about my
1: bedroom, Macabo.
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1: Bachi ya Joso. Udini babi ya kasha free.
4: Mini de question ni maina. 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
1: Adamu mayeti
4: 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Choosing a career path for akwaranu diyo. 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Owa diwa pese wa yeni viyase. And this all cause they were accumulating in our boom. Men in TM, now I can't get my bed 20 now, boom more persuaded. We are saying, and here, not a levels would do stage beer. The final one I will be choosing brown and a bean and yet in Joker, which we are not normally know the football would do age 7 and almost newer academy more proper because he will for not near my one cassette.
1: Michelle, about your mock wabble.
5: Ali Baba.
1: Ah, no, quite, but you.
5: Ali, come on, you do address once.
1: You come at you.
5: Ali, we have no more of us. Ali, we can say business. It's a school, Kuana, or Kua, Ubediana.
1: You, we are bum, I was school, if I saw, and the same query. Now, Bian, you shall. Oh, sir, there was school, no. It entails a lot. Yaka school a enye book nko a se okotra ba bia me a kire wade
5: ara na me pese wo kama wiase tiasi ase se na wan ko tra book nko a wo de wo nipa ana ali me pese bi se se na nke enye free education mo mo time no ye de comment trans mo mo time no se na nka office 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do time I be able to say, young great placement, Ali. You are 10 times on fireman go school. In your apprentice, Obi Qua, no man let go. Can I have a baby, dear mammy? A chronic school on a resource or perfia or monitor on the airship. A crown, science or Nadia, English or Nadia, Mass or Nadia. Baba can be a technical drawing and a vocational or Nadia. But what can't you be so uncle and I live your penny books? Or call the school and what it's my adjective and look to some of them. Or call up a baby to one of my or some of the person about creating your science. Honestly, on creating your science. Because I'm creating your acts. Also creating ones. But we can't be a grano. This one. I'm going to go to the house. The man, show me good. Basically, when you're 15, now who is there for now? Talk about for now. I say you coach you as for a man from base on quite science. Now you coach not 34 and not 32. Now for now. I know the idea is a parent. Many a time on my man, oh, I'm from school, I'm resource, I'm monitor. And those are quite true when you're pre placement. I know so young young co. The idea is you get the na ye the new business and we are trying your man.
6: Okay, anyways. Why you have to tell me? How is it going to go?
7: See you.
6: Oh, let me monitor about
7: you.
6: The telephone or real as quality of mass. Four for us to see our essence.
7: Who could you say?
6: Maybe once I take an ambassador call, take a poly.
7: Ah, why you be?
6: Oh,
7: why you be?
6: Why the young monitor about?
7: Why you be?
6: The giant mass.
7: Why you be? Yamin Kang. Ah, why you be? Where's broken? Shay. Atopano nya no nko awo akora ne ba asase so abra asudie ne tiri se obewu
8: uti ase ma wo kan ya.
7: Hello.
8: Okay.
7: Good afternoon, sir. Ya mi adu ye ho ye na wo so ye. Obi anyare wo so yire ne wo ma nyina ho ye.
9: Se
7: obi a. Ede brade
8: them this we gonna
7: how we are say it you know me that obi afro obi say you know my what say I say you work what
8: all right yeah
7: come bro
8: yes
7: it's all good
8: yes so uti papa yin komo ya first obet who say resource and about pe awofoni bo motim hwe resource ya what say be there ma memfa enko su adwuma adwuma be na wani je ho
7: but abwaje no so to me be no e chia tell me cause you enfer examination as a student unwa kwan resource na simi nuku suyejuma fourth reason
8: tina soka the enye chenchenchene eno nisa kwan mibi woni mu no person oko school na obeka chese dabi
7: meko
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7: I could be to me, Yabos. One teach you and Tibrofo. French and Quan. Oh, 2 years so simple.
10: I'm more. I'm wild. I'm wild. I'm wild. I'm wild. I'm wild. I'm wild. I'm wild. I'm wild. I'm wild. I'm wild. I'm wild. I'm wild. I'm wild. I'm wild. I'm wild. I'm wild. I'm wild. I'm wild. I'm wild. I'm wild. I'm wild. I'm wild. I'm wild. I'm wild. I'm wild. I'm wild. I'm wild. I'm wild. I'm wild. I'm wild. I'm wild. I'm wild. I'm wild. I'm wild. I'm wild. I'm wild. I'm wild. I'm wild. I'm wild. I'm wild. I'm wild. I'm wild. I'm wild. I'm wild. I'm wild. I'm wild. I'm wild. I'm wild. I'm wild. I'm wild. I'm wild. I'm wild. I'm wild. I'm wild. I'm wild. I'm wild. I'm wild. I'm wild. I'm wild. I'm wild. I'm wild. I'm wild. I'm wild. I'm wild. I'm wild. I'm wild. I'm wild. I'm wild. I'm wild. I'm wild. I'm wild. I'm wild. I'm wild. I'm wild. I'm wild. I'm wild. I'm wild. I'm wild. I'm local school, university, your uncle, your daddy too. Never mind, second for the war, Ghana. Yes, I did. Who are the rule?
8: That's why your parent and as a guardian, I was all doing nice form. Send your worker, say, resource be a while. Naso resource be on our hair. Open you, who now we are crying papa and mamma, not to say, Obanuko school and wow.
1: And so should be an examination.
8: I'm examination.
1: Examination and FIFA.
8: Obuwa, not sitting at a panic, say, or say, Mono Manamo, Mumonita Wom, Obuwa school, M1. One we have now called a secondary school, Sinibi.
1: And yes, so we see come on our question. Babas are wasting the time.
8: We're wasting the time. And on Sabia will find Quan Chambu Quay and San Jumanibia. Nanka be a 3 years of our spending will be a school and could be that. Because, oh, yes, here, Waha. Now, some more, you have any because so quite same a press who see a nursing college. Yeah, you student bears at 23 AD. Young Quan for her BC in Wassinum. Maybe I've been Yamwa after a Chanadia. But you could do Tessier Hona. What's that? Yes, I'm a resource new crana. Why
1: don't you make a sense of
8: the medicine? Crowds won't come medicine. What did you name? Say, Pamono. I know you all cram for school when you so went to me, but now for you now
1: air control
8: and your soak. I ban the sounds why, won't you know how? Abraham, send an Andrana American. You are classmate by any life mate. Ebio hun is there. Unuabi, Uninia, a work classroom. Uniano, and you may quay a man into Unson as automatic on Sunyama quay mawa. There be Obia free baby of Friba. Abrabomuno, background account to Papa. Baby, I will free band, maybe I will tell you, maybe I will call you any in account.
1: Your classmate by
8: any life mate.
1: Obi or only classmate never, Obe Barbara, and maybe you know a life mate.
8: And no, eh, baby, what do
1: you? Obey you and what was he who laughs last best? When you draw to a Timon Echo, as your man quite a capital for me. Don't make your motto, I had no goodness level, woman. No, but only your life meet.
8: Manifold the manifold,
1: you're about to walk about. Where are you? Where did you?
10: Ali.
1: Bra.
10: With Robert.
1: Robert, it's you.
10: I'm going to be at 32 gate in Anupe.
1: Yo.
10: Now, Ali Mugia, Samia Mubosia, Aya Debia, Awunya Ba. 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
1: In fact, and San Jumana Quanoko Shana Cross and school. A quarter school near Chenon say, Picture material we, a 2 inch with a boha, a faway that dwell with a boy, a yemu, sending a phone that can a table, chopping board, a school. But and yet Bibiana, I was a book. But Matias,
8: yes.
1: Well, who book him one, and so I say one time. But we sketch manual. I come as a dalagram.
8: Yes,
1: Nidian dalagram.
8: Now, I didn't have Fenaya who I say. So would you know? No bia pamata de pa na ta de no e show
1: wan na dwie adwuma se no
8: na dwie adwuma se
1: eh yesu ba kuro de
8: ohwe adan ahodo wo kuro mi ha ohwe eniam ahodo bi wo kuro mi ya na ohwe na mesin ni ebi onko university da
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1: I don't know what you're doing. I don't know what you're doing. I don't
11: know what you're doing. I don't know what you're doing. I don't know what you're doing. I don't know what you're doing. I don't know what you're doing. I don't know what you're doing. I don't know what you're doing. I don't know what you're doing. I don't know
1: Kwa mwa suwe wiyako ya kapenta. 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Waste of money. 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
11: Oh, ahu. 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
8: Yes, yeka ni se. 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
8: Suwa hum. Eti no, abrofono. They appreciate talent more than say you be a yes or ye a be a will be a watch any idea.
1: But anyway, we are
8: how many times the one who say Elon Musk Elko for to it in the two America that
1: Cochrane crowd.
8: But Ronaldo number be a net any past stampede a yes you ho. Messi number be an a stampede or more appreciate this uncle for because at the offense that talent in this skill is will be a to say no.
1: Stars
8: and it doesn't come and come by easy. Suwa huu. Eto obi wa saadia na. 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
1: Beba chwa me mwa kwa ba hu.
11: Nyamia.
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11: Ali. 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Then you have to
12: Ah, we're not dominant and no mercy, me. Papa, we are about to attack them all. Attack. Yes, yes, yes, yes, yes, yes, yes, yes, yes, yes, yes, yes, yes, yes, yes, yes, yes, yes, yes, yes, yes, yes, yes, yes, yes, yes, yes, yes, yes, yes, yes, yes, yes, yes, yes, yes, yes, yes, yes, yes, yes, yes, yes, yes, yes, yes, yes, yes, yes, yes, yes, yes, yes, yes, yes, yes, yes, yes, yes, yes, yes, yes, yes, yes, yes, yes, yes, yes, yes, yes, yes, yes, yes, yes, yes, yes, yes,
13: Angel.
14: Yeah, bro.
15: Rapper apo no. Yeah, can I say? Yeah, obi a discourage school. Obi a discourage school wa ha.
14: School
15: dey
14: want
15: because
14: on my on my on my on my
15: on my be a literacy rate na award should be anom
14: on
15: my no eye rich on my no eko nanim on my be a enwumanim fo edraw so mo no and on my ni gina ye on my no ko nanim policies ne niamah hodo ne eboa ma ye
14: condemn school
15: but anything they say sebi oba no ni tin
14: eboa na first square peg question round home
15: there be
14: so ali baba ya radio call the two baby
15: obu wo ha
14: wa be koro so wa hasa so
15: ya titi mantam obu wo ha ifie bi wo ha o say na graduate ba kokura anim ana de into no for so wa ana sa na guy certificate
14: ya kunya graduate ko ngoso
15: certificate ni ade no ko fo won be times be say you good dem a entu ahwe
14: ah e bi dey tough empa at quickest nya ko ya man 40 ba
15: entu ahwe
14: we han adwuma e so vacate position dem a no be ya adwuma
15: entu ahwe and school no ana ya theory no theory no okwa ko suya the theory aspect no but theory no en chira o say say bi say we be jina kwa ho a tomade say ana say tomade say
14: common sense
15: there be e ya adwen no
14: common sense we do here also dcc
15: you ko school theory ya ye chechire am e chira won say e say abo ajo betena microphone ana say opanye lu be jina microphone we say o kasa say ene ye wa adwen no
14: ya chew book ma wi
15: ya chew book ma wi
14: no apply science
15: no wa apply na che say bibia ko so e
14: dem kitima
15: enti nye bibia na
14: kitima betena
15: school no enti awofo no omo mpeso omo mane ko school na omo wo resource center odi munya abotre 18th na reporting date no 18th no enya nsuen and after 18th ne krampo no room wo ho a ombetim dia ye 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
14: en na cho be ma kwa ba wo be me na madam a be bi akase free
16: yo we ya question na free you say obi free ya
14: Science, English, social, life skills, creative art, religious and moral. Ebe! Ebe!
15: Yet education a benchmark. Our gun how be BM. Yan soon the young queen in the so, as I'm working, I'll bring children yard the idea.
14: Obi, bicycle.
15: I ain't no time. Why, two bicycle, keke. Ah, hi, ye chibu yo.
14: Uchibu.
15: Na, has he a chibu?
14: Ye chibu? Ah, Nam Crawford, Abobo Yafu.
15: What a bicycle,
14: Nam Yen say,
15: what a bicycle, quo fuma. Races I air corn or quans on yard the idea.
14: Adagunu.
15: Ah,
14: bones in the music.
15: As Oko aye Australia money are the idea. Obi atwi bicycle.
14: Ashe helmet na chiri ska.
15: Eri when you ska say tam.
14: What they call fuel.
15: So ho. Sabi uhwe. 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
14: 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Ye de de. 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
15: O se Ghana mu obi.
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14: 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Ye de de. And Crantian and Cusi
15: Ghana will be a modern or so kind of who say,
14: Uncle Casabe, how's that, Machi? Kitty, my papa. More than that, say, Bocodi. And Rao Titi, miniature so cuscoopi, and alcoopi, Cacrebi. That's what you're going to be added to. Like a cabum, I'm a nomu yadia janiaco. Titi will become. Ah, abebe. Oh, messi. Me SSS. Oh, dear, more. Ay, SSS. Call signs. Near the Yabetro. You see a two up upon air upon the engineer whom. Your master questions be. Messi, only so simple. A dear, me call Kuratia. Me go to a son son. Edisha Dawano. A cotto and nam yati DNA at the Arencadico field. Me many bamboo near the Adnabetro. Yes, ye name ABCD. Me hear me say tabono ne dahi. Ahoma eni. Oh, sonson ne dahi ni adi. 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Akase mbetu la di points. Aje. Practical yose kama score 100 or something funny na o. 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Ah, pebro. Oh, na ma true line and hook. Then the Ahomano, near whom be a tabon on a hundred and no china, tabon on a mystic control indicator. Could be said to just a tabon indicator. Come the margin with a tabon on the tension any. Jabuano Cotru would don't say no, and the Colman who say indicators will be a bang. Margin say indicator. Agriculture is an indicator. Oh, in fact, a common sense unya. Then Casadish Yanya. We are back in Cabby Biana, Jinny Juma. 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
13: Ya.
15: Ya mwenshe mkulani mkunani.
13: Ok.
15: Wene mwumani uwe ukurasi ya. 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
13: Kitima and the American say at the say yen ruya yeah twin. Chase Unim say Ghana Hano Yentimin yet se mrofo. If it's a brunid ye on or becatro say and fashion kwan winum ye. We should be cassi tia de we should be cassi be beneath so betano or twin dia. Was it a drobia ubi? And untino dia oyalino or penedra or be brahmos and san wenya yalisa. Make it in my herbal center, Matia. My catcher, Prince, and me, Messiah, and fashion, dear. What the family feature are? And I said, fashion, be a war to piano. Bet my sire, Liana, my nephew. I didn't think I make us, because Nyanko Pardo may pardon one was soire. Sir Pardo is only any pardon, and you know, you'll be now no more. Messiah, Yale, and more be a war with him, be a umbu, and fashion, more be a alemoine fashion, one. Omen, you'll be with you. Say alimwei, ena meka chua se, omone syphilis emwa. 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What ya say? Obinu mse unya gonorrhea, ese gonorrhea no, oko hospital niya bubo mpanie. 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Panie na akobo no, kumu. Eti mensa yale no because yale na yamua eti samua no mumu ya me pacho debio yale ni timi ya de enko obi se kitima aye no kro me ti ho na me ho ya me hene me ho ke kame e mo bi ni na me widiam e bi ni na me ni me tri me